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1: It's kind of like gambling, I guess, really, in a way. I think I've been real lucky because, you know, most writers or artists come to town and they end up signing their publishing way from the start. You know, that's how they get a writer's deal or something. Usually when you sign a writer's deal, automatically they get your publishing, but I was real fortunate to be able to hold on to most of mine in the beginning and later 100% of it. I don't know, it's just kind of a gamble. You think, well, you know, you're going to make money on it from the past catalog, you make money on it in the future as a writer and as a publisher. It all started out just kind of as a joke. And I really wasn't wanting to sell. I mean, I hadn't thought about it. You know, luckily I didn't really need to. And my manager, he comes from a publishing background, and the company he was with is one of the larger publishers in town. And when he was working for them, back, we've been friends for years, he was always kidding, trying to buy my catalog, you know. And I said, well, you know, he made me off. So anyway, it led to that, and then eventually, the next thing I know, the word got out, and we were getting offers from all these major publishers, and it was just sort of an offer we couldn't refuse. And it also, more than the money, it was just having a good company to work your songs.

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Thank you very much.

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1: Songs are like children. It's tough to pick a favorite. 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
1: No, I never did consider living anywhere else but Texas. I mean, when I was in the Army, I lived in Hawaii. I was stationed there for two years, and then I stayed another 6 months after I got out playing music. But I couldn't imagine living anywhere but here. 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All my friends are here, and all the things that I like to do are here. And so I just can't imagine ever leaving.

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1: 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He pays them the respect they all deserve. Another country classic from Hank's Music Vault.

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1: 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I'm smarter than you.
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doctor if the Legends of Country is right for you. Then, crank it to Hank. What happens after this next Hit Pack Hankathon? We'll beat that horse when we get to it. In the meantime, enjoy back-to-back non-stop country. Starting now. Hank.

playing the Legends of Country with all the confidence of someone wearing white pants and eating messy barbecue. Oops, that's gonna stain. This is Hank.

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Crank it to Hank.

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1: You want money? 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
0: Huh? 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
1: The videos, the first two videos, I didn't have a lot of input. The albums, very much so. The second one, I probably could have. Mm-hmm. First one, I couldn't have if I'd wanted to. Second video, I think I could have. But I was in a very, very tight schedule when we made that video, and the whole thing came together and happened so fast, I didn't have the time to put the thought process into play and offer any suggestion. I liked what the director had in mind and where they were going with it, so I just rolled with it. I would, the next video we do, which will be on the fourth single, which will be It Could Have Been So Good, I plan to have a lot of input in that one. I think it's a song that you could make a really enjoyable, deep video with. And I've carried that one around in my head for a while, you know, so I hope to have some input in that one.

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1: Playing a hell of a lot more of the good stuff than anyone else. This is Hank. This next Hankathon is packed with so many great country hits. It's going to be wilder than your grandma after three beers.
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1: Hey, buckle up, everybody. 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

0: time for Hank's favorite part of the day. It's when he gets to open up the Hank Music Vault doors and do some serious exploring. Let's see. Mood ring, rainbow suspenders, dead Tamagotchi. Forgot about him. Here we go. Another country classic. Ooh, you're going to love this one. Courtesy of Hank's Music Vault.
1: Crank it to Hank! Woo!
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0: Playing all those great songs from the legends you want to hear. Such a Hank thing to do, isn't it?
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0: Yeah, we know. Hank has more screens in his life than friends.
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2: The TV9 First Alert forecast. A First Alert day today. Scattered strong storms this morning. Another round this afternoon. Upper 80s to low 90s. Tonight we'll drop to the upper 60s and low 70s with storms. Tuesday, partly cloudy, cooler, 84, down to 70. Wednesday, partly cloudy, upper 70s for the high, 60s for the overnight low. From the TV9 Weather Lab, I'm Justin Roberts on 107.3 Hank FM.

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1: My mom and my dad's younger brother were both in a record club at the time, and he was living with us at one point, so some of his albums ended up being in my listening sphere. And in that record club, she got an album by Johnny Horton. They had a lot of his stuff on it. I just became very infatuated with his sound. And Horton had a lasting impression on me. It's his vocal style and how I approach music. And Johnny Cash, his early records. Johnny Cash, for me, kind of stayed there somewhere in between heavily a hillbilly artist and a rockabilly artist.

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If he had to describe the music he plays, he'd just say, listen to this.

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1: 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More from the Iowa Almanac in a moment. 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When Fleet Admiral William Daniel Leahy died on July 20, 1959, at the age of 84, he was the oldest officer on active duty in the history of the U.S. Navy and the first naval officer to hold a five-star rank. Born in Hampton on May 6, 1875, he graduated from the U.S. Naval Academy in 1897. He became the most senior officer in the U.S. Navy, Chief of Naval Operations, before retiring in 1939. Once the U.S. was directly involved in World War II, Leahy was recalled to active duty and became Chief of Staff to FDR. In fact, in an effort to deceive the Germans, Leahy was in his hometown of Hampton on June 6, 1944. The idea was to lull any German agents in the U.S. into thinking that the D-Day operation would not take place while such an important officer was away from Washington, D.C. An integral part of American military and foreign policy in the first half of the 20th century, Hampton, Iowa native William Leahy died on this date in 1959. And that's Iowa Almanac for July 20th. I'm Jeff Stein.
0: How can Hank afford to play so much music in every Hankathon? 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

0: country am I in?
1: It doesn't matter. It's 5 o'clock somewhere.
0: It's always on 5 in Margaritaville, come to think of it.
1: Yeah, I heard that.
0: You've been there, haven't you?
1: Yes, sir.
0: I've seen your boat there.

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7: The TV9 First Alert forecast. A first alert day today. Scattered strong storms this morning. Another round this afternoon. Upper 80s to low 90s. Tonight we'll drop to the upper 60s and low 70s with storms. Tuesday, partly cloudy, cooler, 84, down to 70. Wednesday, partly cloudy, upper 70s for the high, 60s for the overnight low. From the TV9 Weather Lab, I'm Justin Roberts on 107.3 Hank FM.

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2: From the TV9 newsroom, I'm Emily Schrod. More than 80 Catholic churches in eastern Iowa are now without weekend mass services after the Archdiocese of Dubuque's pastoral plan went into effect last week. But despite the change, one community in Dubuque County decided to gather at their church anyways. Sunday was the first time St. Paul's Catholic Church in Worthington didn't have weekend mass. It comes after the Archdiocese of Dubuque's pastoral plan reorganized its 160 parishes into 24 pastorates last Tuesday. Previously, the church held two weekend masses, one on Saturday and one on Sunday. But in its place, dozens of parishioners held their own kind of service on Sunday, a prayer meeting. Parishioners said the prayer meetings won't replace mass, but they hope the archdiocese will change their mind. The Archdiocese of Dubuque says the consolidation plan was needed to reflect drops in church attendance over the years and a decline in priests. The Archdiocese of Dubuque said it will continue with the new mass schedule through the fall. It says if pastors and parish leaders see a need for changes, those adjustments will come in January. The Iowa State Patrol says a motorcyclist is hurt after losing control during a high-speed chase. The patrol said troopers tried to pull the motorcyclist over for a traffic stop in Davenport near East 6th Street and Iowa Street around 11 Saturday night. That's when officers say the driver sped away and lost control, hitting a parked car. The patrol said the motorcyclist was ejected and landed in the middle of the road. They were airlifted to UIHC for a head injury. The crash is under investigation. Iowa City is turning moving season clutter into community donations and keeping it all out of landfills. The city hosted its fourth annual donation drive-through Sunday, where people could drop off used items at Chauncey Swan parking ramp to be repurposed. The city holds the event each summer, timed to coincide with the busy moving and lease turnover season. The city partners with five local nonprofits to find new homes for donated items. Iowa City Recycling Coordinator Jane Wilch says the effort helps both the community and the environment. For breaking news updates and your First Alert forecast anytime, download the KCRG TV9 News app.
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10: The TV9 First Alert forecast. A First Alert day today. Scattered strong storms this morning. Another round this afternoon. Upper 80s to low 90s. Tonight we'll drop to the upper 60s and low 70s with storms. Tuesday, partly cloudy, cooler, 84, down to 70. Wednesday, partly cloudy, upper 70s for the high, 60s for the overnight low. From the TV9 Weather Lab, I'm Justin Roberts. 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
0: Hank knows you're waiting for this next Hit Pack Hankathon with bated breath. And to be honest, that's kind of gross. How about go brush your teeth while we start this next Hankathon?

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6: The TV9 First Alert forecast. A First Alert day today. Scattered strong storms this morning. Another round this afternoon. Upper 80s to low 90s. Tonight we'll drop to the upper 60s and low 70s with storms. Tuesday, partly cloudy, cooler, 84, down to 70. Wednesday, partly cloudy, upper 70s for the high, 60s for the overnight low. From the TV9 Weather Lab, I'm Justin Roberts on 107.3 Hank FM.

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1: I always love it when we find something that feels like what we're trying to say lyrically. Like, one of my favorite intros ever was something like Waiting on a Woman, which was that the song itself was already finished, and the demo I had was kind of a very traditional demo, which was the sitting on a bench, West Town Mall, you know, sit down as old walls and ask me. And so we were in the studio messing with things, and what do you do that's both something that feels like me on a guitar and also unique to the song that you wouldn't want to hear that song without that, and somehow stumbled on, and it just became that. And that's when a producer's at his best, when he can bring that out of me, because it's in there, and I don't know if I

0: 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Don't make them biscuits.
1: Who eats this stuff?
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2: From the TV9 Newsroom, I'm Emily Schrod. More than 80 Catholic churches in eastern Iowa are now without weekend mass services after the Archdiocese of Dubuque's pastoral plan went into effect last week. But despite the change, one community in Dubuque County decided to gather at their church anyways. Sunday was the first time St. Paul's Catholic Church in Worthington didn't have weekend mass. It comes after the Archdiocese of Dubuque's pastoral plan reorganized its 160 parishes into 24 pastorates last Tuesday. Previously, the church held two weekend masses, one on Saturday and one on Sunday. But in its place, dozens of parishioners held their own kind of service on Sunday, a prayer meeting. Parishioners said the prayer meetings won't replace mass, but they hope the archdiocese will change their mind. The Archdiocese of Dubuque says the consolidation plan was needed to reflect drops in church attendance over the years and a decline in priests. The Archdiocese of Dubuque said it will continue with the new mass schedule through the fall. It says if pastors and parish leaders see a need for changes, those adjustments will come in January. The Iowa State Patrol says a motorcyclist is hurt after losing control during a high-speed chase. The patrol said troopers tried to pull the motorcyclist over for a traffic stop in Davenport near East 6th Street and Iowa Street around 11 Saturday night. That's when officers say the driver sped away and lost control, hitting a parked car. The patrol said the motorcyclist was ejected and landed in the middle of the road. They were airlifted to UIHC for a head injury. The crash is under investigation. Iowa City is turning moving season clutter into community donations and keeping it all out of landfills. The city hosted its fourth annual donation drive-through Sunday, where people could drop off used items at Chauncey Swan parking ramp to be repurposed. The city holds the event each summer, timed to coincide with the busy moving and lease turnover season. The city partners with five local nonprofits to find new homes for donated items. Iowa City Recycling Coordinator Jane Wilch says the effort helps both the community and the environment. For breaking news updates and your first alert forecast anytime, download the KCRG TV9 News app.
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8: The TV9 First Alert forecast. A First Alert day today. Scattered strong storms this morning. Another round this afternoon. Upper 80s to low 90s. Tonight we'll drop to the upper 60s and low 70s with storms. Tuesday, partly cloudy, cooler, 84, down to 70. Wednesday, partly cloudy, upper 70s for the high, 60s for the overnight low. From the TV9 Weather Lab, I'm Justin Roberts on 107.3 Hank FM.
0: Hank is here to chew bubblegum and hit play on another Hankathon. And he's all out of bubblegum. Oh, wait.

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8: The TV9 First Alert forecast. A first alert day today. Scattered strong storms this morning. Another round this afternoon. Upper 80s to low 90s. Tonight we'll drop to the upper 60s and low 70s with storms. Tuesday, partly cloudy, cooler, 84, down to 70. Wednesday, partly cloudy, upper 70s for the high, 60s for the overnight low. From the TV9 Weather Lab, I'm Justin Roberts on 107.3 Hank FM.

difference? Number 648. While the other stations like to keep it pretty squeaky clean, Hank prefers music with mud on its boots. Yeah! Hank FM.

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1: Iowa Farm Bureau President Brent Johnson tells the Iowa Agribusiness Radio Network that the goal of the summit was to bring together a wide range of ideas.
3: For a long time, I've been talking about profitability on the farm and the challenges around that over the last several years. And so there's, you know, obviously in the federal government, there's been a major shift in federal trade policies and how this country, you know, looks at and interprets and interacts with that system and that structure. And so the event today was really designed around not really promoting one side or the other, but let's bring in folks on all sides of this conversation.
1: Brent Johnson says that when discussing trade, tariffs, and exports, the Iowa Farm Bureau wanted to allow attendees at the Economic Summit to draw their own conclusions and strive towards the end goal of improving profitability.
3: To express their viewpoints, what their vision is, where they see their challenges at, and so that our membership and the folks in the audience can decipher what's being said and, you know, hopefully learn something, but ultimately figure out how to navigate that in their own situation, whether it's a farmer association or a farmer themselves, and how can they look at what's going on today, understand what may be going on tomorrow, and position themselves to work in that direction, all wrapped around with the idea of trying to find a way to restore profitability to the farm.
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switched rays of dirt for poor. Of course, that was back before the war. Yeah, your uncle and I made quite a pair, flying F-15s through hostile air. He went down, but they missed me by hair. He'd always stop right there and say,

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6: The TV9 First Alert forecast. A First Alert day today. Scattered strong storms this morning. Another round this afternoon. Upper 80s to low 90s. Tonight we'll drop to the upper 60s and low 70s with storms. Tuesday, partly cloudy, cooler, 84, down to 70. Wednesday, partly cloudy, upper 70s for the high, 60s for the overnight low. From the TV9 Weather Lab, I'm Justin Roberts on 107.3 Hank FM.

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1: I was raised in a gospel music family. My mom and daddy are real religious people. They go to a Pentecostal Holiness church, and if you know anything about the Pentecostal people, it's a whole lot of foot stomping music in that church. It's more music than it is preaching. So I was brought up in that. Every Sunday morning I went to church, every Sunday night, every Wednesday night at prayer meeting, and every revival 50 miles in four directions, we was at church. And so when I was 3 or 4 years old, I was singing every Sunday morning, every Sunday night, every Wednesday night, and every revival, you know, singing a gospel song. And I grew up in front of people singing, and that's where I developed this love for music, you know.

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10: The TV9 First Alert forecast. A First Alert day today. Scattered strong storms this morning. Another round this afternoon. Upper 80s to low 90s. Tonight we'll drop to the upper 60s and low 70s with storms. Tuesday, partly cloudy, cooler, 84, down to 70. Wednesday, partly cloudy, upper 70s for the high, 60s for the overnight low. From the TV9 Weather Lab, I'm Justin Roberts on 107.3 Hank FM.

0: 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Or is orange called orange because oranges are orange?
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National Weather Service in the Quad Cities has issued a severe thunderstorm warning for Cedar County, Johnson County, Southern Benton County, Northern Washington County, Southern Jones County, Northern Muscatine County, Southern Linn County, Eastern Iowa County, until 11:45 a.m. At 10:51 a.m., severe thunderstorms were located along a line extending from near Hill to near Hinnon Lake Park, moving southeast at 40 miles an hour. Expected hazards include 60 miles an hour wind gusts and penny-sized hail. The following impacts are expected. Expect damage to roofs, siding, and trees. Locations impacted include Cedar Rapids, Iowa City, Muscatine, Anamosa, Tipton, Marengo, West Branch, Durant, Mechanicsville, Stanwood, Marion, Coralville, North Liberty, Hiawatha, Mount Vernon, West Liberty, Robbins, Williamsburg, Wilton, and Kelowna. This includes the following highways: Interstate 80 in Iowa between mile markers 219 and 278. Interstate 380 between mile markers 1 and 26. Take cover now. Continuous cloud-to-ground lightning is occurring with these storms. Move indoors immediately. Lightning is one of nature's leading killers. Remember, if you can hear thunder, you are close enough to be struck by lightning. Torrential rainfall is occurring with these storms and may lead to flash flooding. 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
11: The TV9 First Alert forecast. A First Alert day today. Scattered strong storms this morning. Another round this afternoon. Upper 80s to low 90s. Tonight we'll drop to the upper 60s and low 70s with storms. Tuesday, partly cloudy, cooler, 84, down to 70. Wednesday, partly cloudy, upper 70s for the high, 60s for the overnight low. From the TV9 Weather Lab, I'm Justin Roberts on 107.3 Hank FM.

0: 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Joe Devy.
1: Yeah, that was a small problem for us that, you know, we're still trying to overcome. You know, I sang home and then my concerts, and people go, "Oh, I didn't know he did that." You know, but people have asked me, you know, were there any mistakes that you made in your career that you wish you could have rectified? And that was one of them. I wish we'd have done a video on home, but you know, it's just one of those things. And the song, like I say, it spoke for itself and it went number one. But I do wish we had a video for it. I've told the label folks that you know, I just feel it's really important for face and name recognition to have a video, and I think they're seeing the importance of that. It used to be, you know, 4 or 5 years ago, videos just the labels and anyway just didn't think they were that important. But I think they've seen through a couple of people hitting it really big right out, you know, within two or three songs that

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1: This is the World of Agriculture on the Iowa Agribusiness Radio Network. I'm Thierry Gidey. Mexico this week removed all pseudorabies-related restriction on U.S. pork offal products. We will have more right after this.
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1: For U.S. EMEA Vice President of Economic Analysis Aaron Barr, this comes as a big relief since those temporary restrictions has been damaging for U.S. pork exporters.
4: It had been a really tremendous impact on the trade when you think about products like skins and jowls, snouts, stomach, tongues, hearts, and also any head items, cheeks. Critically important items for the Mexican industry that relies on the U.S. as their dominant supplier of these products, but also obviously critically important for the U.S. industry, where Mexico is our number two variety meat market, second only to China. Every week that went by with these restrictions on U.S. offal exports to Mexico, we were looking at $6 million to $7 million per week in trade that was stopped.
1: Burrow says that this is the result of a non-stop push from the industry for the U.S. government to understand the importance of addressing this matter.
4: The really good news was that when Mexico lifted the restrictions, it was a clean lifting of those restrictions. And we greatly appreciate the efforts across USDA and, of course, led by APHIS, since these are animal health issues. Had actually a kind of a string of good news since the beginning of July, effectively, where Colombia lifted their restrictions, and there are a handful of others.
1: For this story and more, visit our website at iowaagnet.com. 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
0: No good deed goes unpunished. So, Hank probably has a hell of a whooping coming his way.
5: I thought I told you to shut up.
0: For this next...

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I had my guitar on my back. When a stranger stopped beside me in an antique Cadillac. He was

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He said, this is where you get off, boy, 'cause I'm going back to Alabama. As I stepped out of that Cadillac, I said, mister, many thanks. He said, you don't have to call me mister, mister.

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9: The KCRG TV9 First Alert Forecast. For today, storms are likely. Some could be strong to severe. We'll see a high of 88. Chance of storms tonight, some strong to severe with a low of 68. Winds out the south-southwest today between 10 to 20 miles per hour, becoming westerly tonight between 5 to 15. Partly cloudy tomorrow, high of 79 degrees. I'm TV9 First Alert Storm Team Meteorologist Corey Thompson on 107.3 Hank FM.

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9: The KCRG TV9 First Alert Forecast. For today, storms are likely. Some could be strong to severe. We'll see a high of 88. Chance of storms tonight, some strong to severe, with a low of 68. Winds out the south-southwest today between 10 to 20 miles per hour, becoming westerly tonight between 5 to 15. Partly cloudy tomorrow, high of 79 degrees. I'm TV9 First Alert Storm Team meteorologist Corey Thompson on 107.3 Hank FM.

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1: Myself and George Strait, Reba McEntire, people like that are doing traditional country music. And for several years, you know, had it not been for Merle Haggard and George Jones, there just wasn't that much of that kind of music coming out. In fact, it had almost gone away completely. And so these people started coming back around and recording this music and having success with it. And I'm glad to say I'm part of it now. And so we're considered new traditionalists. In my way of thinking, we're just doing songs, you know, traditional country music that, well, Merle or George or Hank or Lefty would have recorded 15, 20 years ago.

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13: The KCRG TV9 First Alert Forecast. For today, storms are likely. Some could be strong to severe. We'll see a high of 88. Chance of storms tonight, some strong to severe, with a low of 68. Winds out the south-southwest today between 10 to 20 miles per hour, becoming westerly tonight between 5 to 15. Partly cloudy tomorrow, high of 79 degrees. I'm TV9 First Alert Storm Team Meteorologist Corey Thompson on 107.3 Hank FM.

0: not sure what Hank's problem is, but too smart for his own good? 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
1: I think I've had two different careers. I think that when I first started with the first edition, that we, I was like every young kid out there. I was striving and looking and hoping and praying for success and not really knowing what I expected from success or what success really was. And I specifically remember with the first edition, shortly after Something's Burning was released and had was just zooming up the charts. It was selling and doing very well. And I remember looking at Terry Williams, one of the kids in the group, and saying, this is so easy. I mean, why is it so hard for everybody else? We have found this magic formula, and it's going to last forever. And then I specifically remember the day the group broke up, sitting around with these guys, realizing they were $65,000 in debt. And I specifically remember looking back and saying, what happened to that thought I had where this was

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1: This is the closing market report for Monday on the Iowa Agribusiness Radio Network. I'm Riley Smith. On the phone right now with Bill Moore of Price Futures Group as we wrap up another day in the ag marketplace. Bill, what have we seen going on in the grain and livestock markets to kick off this week?
2: It's kind of a mixed bag. Row crops are up. Corn's up about 5. Beans up 21. Wheat's down about 7 or 8 on profit taking. The market's got a lot of things going for it right now. On the worldwide stage, you've got the geopolitical issues. The two wars are going on. The Russian-Ukraine war is that they're increasingly attacking ag infrastructure. That's going to slow the exports. That's positive. U.S. Iran is ramping up again. That's going to raise the fertilizer energy costs. That's positive for the price. So it's adding a war premium that way from the two different wars. Weather-wise, the European drought continues to be an issue. They're lowering their corn and wheat crop production over there, bringing the global stocks down. That's an upside factor for the grains.
1: That again was Bill Moore of Price Futures Group. We'll look at the numbers next.
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4: August 13th through the 23rd.
1: At the close, September corn up 4 3/4 at 449.5. December new crop up 5.5 at 473 even. August soybeans up 21.5 at 1226 even. November new crop up 23.25 at 1226.25. On the Merck, August live cattle up 210 at 226.53. August feeders up 605 at 352 even. August lean hogs down 38 cents at 101.28. August pork cutout went unchanged at 114.88. That's been a check of the closing markets here on the Iowa Agribusiness Radio Network. I'm Riley Smith reporting.
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3: So, is this next nonstop hit pack tankathon the best one ever? Well,

The National Weather Service in Des Moines has issued a severe thunderstorm warning for northeastern Franklin County in north central Iowa, northwestern Butler County in north central Iowa, central Cerro Gordo County in north central Iowa, until 3:30 p.m. At 2:51 p.m., a severe thunderstorm was located near Portland, for 8 miles southeast of Mason City, moving southeast at 35 miles per hour. Hazard, 60 miles per hour wind gusts and quarter-size hail. This is a radar-indicated threat. The following impacts are expected. Hail damage to vehicles is expected. Expect wind damage to roofs, siding, and trees. Locations impacted include Mason City, Norris Springs, Sheffield, Green, Rockwell, Mason City Municipal Airport, Clear Lake, Ventura, Swaledale, Airedale, Doherty, Burton Knoll, Portland, Clear Lake State Park, and McIntosh Woods State Park. This includes Interstate 35 between mile markers 184 and 195. For your protection, move to an interior room on the lowest floor of a building. Repeating, a severe thunderstorm warning has been issued until 3:30 p.m. for the following counties in Iowa, Butler, Cerro Gordo, and Franklin.

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The National Weather Service in Des Moines has issued a severe thunderstorm warning for northern Hardin County in central Iowa, Wright County in north central Iowa, Franklin County in north central Iowa, southeastern Hancock County in north central Iowa, northwestern Grundy County in central Iowa, southern Butler County in north central Iowa, eastern Hamilton County in central Iowa, southwestern Cerro Gordo County in north central Iowa, until 4:30 p.m. At 3:22 p.m., a severe thunderstorm was located near Musservi, or 15 miles northwest of Hampton, moving southeast at 60 miles per hour. Hazard, 70 miles per hour wind gusts and quarter-size hail. This is a radar-indicated threat. The following impacts are expected. Hail damage to vehicles is expected. Expect considerable tree damage. Wind damage is also likely to mobile homes, roofs, and outbuildings. Locations impacted include Webster City, Iowa Falls, Hampton, Clarion, Belmont, Parkersburg, Ackley, Jewel Junction, Sheffield, Applington, Elm Lake, Big Wall Lake, Alden, Kanawha, Dumont, Radcliffe, Dowse, Ellsworth, New Hartford, and Latimer. This includes Interstate 35 between mile markers 131 and 187. For your protection, move to an interior room on the lowest floor of a building. Large hail, damaging wind, and continuous cloud-to-ground lightning are occurring with this storm. Move indoors immediately. Lightning is one of nature's leading killers. Remember, if you can hear thunder,

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Wait a minute, I think I got the mediums mixed up. Oh well, let it roll, fellas. 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

The National Weather Service in Des Moines has issued a severe thunderstorm warning for southeastern Hardin County in central Iowa, Marshall County in central Iowa, southwestern Black Hawk County in northeastern Iowa, Tama County in central Iowa, Grundy County in central Iowa, until 5 p.m. At 3:55 p.m., a severe thunderstorm was located over Ackley Municipal Airport, or 13 miles northeast of Eldora, moving southeast at 55 miles per hour. Hazard, 70 miles per hour wind gusts and quarter-size hail. Severe weather has been confirmed by emergency management. The following impacts are expected. Hail damage to vehicles is expected. Expect considerable tree damage. Wind damage is also likely to mobile homes, roofs, and outbuildings. Locations impacted include Waterloo, Cedar Falls, Marshalltown, Eldora, Grundy Center, Toledo, LaPorte City, Hudson, Traer, Rhinebeck, Dysart, Dyke, Conrad, Meskwaki Casino, Uni Dome and McLeod Center, Glanbrook, LeGrand, Melbourne, Wellsburg, and Garwin. Remain alert for a possible tornado. Tornadoes can develop quickly from severe thunderstorms. If you spot a tornado, go at once into the basement or small central room in a sturdy structure. For your protection, move to an interior room on the lowest floor of a building. Large hail, damaging wind, and continuous cloud-to-ground lightning are occurring with this storm. Move indoors immediately. Lightning is one of nature's leading killers. Remember, if you can hear thunder, you are close enough to

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The National Weather Service in Des Moines has issued a severe thunderstorm warning for Black Hawk County in northeastern Iowa, southeastern Bremer County in northeastern Iowa, until 5:15 p.m. At 4:13 p.m., a severe thunderstorm was located over Waterloo Municipal Airport or near Cedar Falls, moving southeast at 40 miles per hour. Hazard, 60 miles per hour wind gusts and quarter-size hail. This is a radar-indicated threat. The following impacts are expected. Hail damage to vehicles is expected. Expect wind damage to roofs, siding, and trees. Locations impacted include Waterloo, Cedar Falls, Evansdale, Jessup, LaPorte City, Denver, Elk Run Heights, Waterloo Municipal Airport, Crossroads Mall, Uni Dome and McLeod Center, Janesville, Washburn, Dunkerton, Redland, Raymond, Gilbertville, and George Wythe State Park. This includes Interstate 380 between mile markers 56 and 73. For your protection, move to an interior room on the lowest floor of a building. Large hail, damaging wind, and continuous cloud-to-ground lightning are occurring with this storm. Move indoors immediately. Lightning is one of nature's leading killers. Remember, if you can hear thunder, you are close enough to be struck by lightning. A tornado watch remains in effect until 10 p.m. for central, north central, and northeastern Iowa. Repeating, a severe thunderstorm warning has been issued until 5:15 p.m. for the following counties in Iowa, Black Hawk and Bremer.

0: National Weather Service in the Quad Cities has issued a severe thunderstorm warning for Buchanan County, Benton County, Western Linn County until 5:30 p.m. At 4:17 p.m., severe thunderstorms were located along a line extending from near Fairbank to near Washburn to near Conrad, moving southeast at 55 miles an hour. Expected hazards include 70 miles an hour wind gusts and quarter-size hail. This line of storms has a history of producing wind damage across portions of central Iowa. The following impacts are expected. Hail damage to vehicles is expected. Expect considerable tree damage. Wind damage is also likely to mobile homes, roofs, and outbuildings. Locations impacted include Cedar Rapids, Independence, Vinton, Marion, Hiawatha, Robbins, Belle Plaine, Jessup, Center Point, Fairfax, Ely, Atkins, Walford, Urbana, Dysart, Fairbank, Palo, Shellsburg, Newhall, and Winthrop. This includes Interstate 380 between mile markers 12 and 55. Remain alert for a possible tornado. Tornadoes can develop quickly from severe thunderstorms. If you spot a tornado, go at once into the basement or small central room in a sturdy structure. Take cover now. Torrential rainfall is occurring with these storms and may lead to flash flooding. Do not drive your vehicle through flooded roadways. A tornado watch remains in effect until 10 p.m. for northeastern and east central Iowa.
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5: The KCRG TV9 First Alert Forecast. For today, storms are likely. Some could be strong to severe. We'll see a high of 88. Chance of storms tonight, some strong to severe, with a low of 68. Winds out the south-southwest today between 10 to 20 miles per hour, becoming westerly tonight between 5 to 15. Partly cloudy tomorrow, high of 79 degrees. I'm TV9 First Alert Storm Team meteorologist Corey Thompson on 107.3 Hank FM.

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1: William Lee Golden is a visionary. He's a visionary dude, man. Golden sits and thinks many times way on out there ahead. And you'd be amazed at how many of those things that William Lee Golden has sat around and thought and dreamed about that we've been able to put into action and make it happen. Richard is a quiet guy. He's a loner. I've known him since I was 15 years old. I love this man to death. I talk 25,000 times more words a day, probably, than Richard Sturban. 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And he's a common sense guy. He's a steady guy. He's a consistent guy. You need that. You need that kind of anchor.

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7: The KCRG TV9 First Alert Forecast. For today, storms are likely. Some could be strong to severe. We'll see a high of 88. Chance of storms tonight, some strong to severe, with a low of 68. Winds out the south-southwest today between 10 to 20 miles per hour, becoming westerly tonight between 5 to 15. Partly cloudy tomorrow, high of 79 degrees. I'm TV9 First Alert Storm Team meteorologist Corey Thompson on 107.3 Hank FM.

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0: The National Weather Service in Des Moines has issued a severe thunderstorm warning for central Hardin County in central Iowa, southwestern Grundy County in central Iowa, until 6:15 p.m. At 5:44 p.m., a severe thunderstorm was located near Hubbard, or 9 miles west of Eldora, moving east at 50 miles per hour. Hazard, 60 miles per hour wind gusts and half dollar size hail. This is a radar indicated threat. The following impacts are expected. Hail damage to vehicles is expected. Expect wind damage to roofs, siding, and trees. Locations impacted include Eldora, Hubbard, Union, Steamboat Rock, New Providence, Witten, Buckeye, Owassa, Pine Lake State Park, and Eldora Municipal Airport. For your protection, move to an interior room on the lowest floor of a building. A tornado watch remains in effect until 10 p.m. for central Iowa. Repeating, a severe thunderstorm warning has been issued until 6:15 p.m. for the following counties in Iowa, Grundy and Hardin.
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2: I think the university has a lot to do with it. 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They're liberal-minded, and the whole town is liberal-minded. 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It's a beautiful country, beautiful people, good weather. And for some reason, the kids got turned on to country music.

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